0: Station.
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It is a wonderful life. 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

0: 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It's Sonny Federa here.
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0: 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It's fun dancing with you. Okay, party in the bush, party in the bar.
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0: thank you.
2: Imagine having Madonna quote your own lyrics back to you. Iconic. Hey, this is the Matty Rowe Oz Music Show. This Sunday, the NRL Grand Final is happening. Let's go, Newcastle Knights. I might have another act to throw in the mix for the NRL pre-show. You know, Tones and I dropped out, and then Shannon Noll put his hand up. I might have somebody else available. Delta Goodrum now.

0: That is a fresh hit from Troye Sivan called Party, sampling the iconic Madonna. Troye Sivan and Madonna were hanging out at the VMA Music Awards. Troye was presenting Madonna with an award, and she said this.
1: I love you both.

0: across Adelaide. This is Nova.
1: Thought I was done with this feeling.